0: 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But anyway, she looks gorgeous. 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Prince and Toni Braxton, they're both on before 10.
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13: Adelaide's traffic on Smooth.
14: In Taringie, there's a pothole causing a hazard on Old Norton Summit Road near Horsnell's Gully Road. In Jepps Cross, road plates are in New Songgrand Junction Road near Main North Road. Speeds are at 43 there. And Gorge Road is closed. Between Athelstan and Corkscrew Road, due to a rock slide, so detour via Montacute Road to get around that. partly cloudy today, heading for a top of 16. Right now it's 12 degrees. See any dramas or delays, call the traffic hotline direct, 1300 595 937. That's the latest traffic on Smooth FM Adelaide.
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0: I reckon that has Sunday Feel Good written all over it. I hope you've loved the music this morning. I know I had. It's been a lot of fun. You're on Smooth with Mel Doyle. Richard Wilkins is next. He's got some Wham on the way, so you have a ball with him. And I'll be back with you next weekend here on Smooth, bright and early from 6. Bye.
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11: In Taringie, there's a pothole causing a hazard on Old Norton Summit Road near Horsnell's Gully Road. In Virginia, Penfield Road is closed due to works between Ranger Road and Heaslip Road. And Gorge Road is closed between Athelstan and Corkscrew Road due to a rock slide, so detour via Montacute Road to get around that. Check your speed, trim a parade seat in. Partly cloudy today, heading for a top of 16. Right now it's 14 degrees. See any dramas or delays? Call the traffic hotline direct, 1300 595 937. That's the latest traffic on Smooth FM Adelaide.
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12: Good morning, I'm Melanie Scott. Coalition MPs are pushing back against what's being billed as Australia's biggest gun buyback in decades. The New South Wales and federal governments will begin offering payments for surrendered firearms from November, aiming to remove more than 250,000 weapons after tougher gun laws were introduced following the Bondi terror attack. But federal Nationals MP David Littleproud says the combined forms won't lead to real change.
13: There were four guns used.

0: courts charged with her murder. Hurricane Layla has strengthened as it approaches Hawaii's Big Island, bringing dangerous winds and gusty torrential rain. More than 250 millimetres of rain has already fallen in some areas. And a new report is challenging claims that it's a great time to enter the housing market. Researchers say first home buyers are facing the toughest conditions since 1970, with lower prices and government assistance failing to ease affordability pressures.
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0: Updating sport, an extraordinary battle at the MCG has ended in a draw, with Hawthorn and Collingwood unable to be split for a second time in 107 days. More than 76,000 fans packed the ground to witness AFL history, with the Hawks and Pies becoming the first two teams ever to record two draws against each other in the same season. Meanwhile, the Lions have beaten the Suns 95-53, and Australia goes into day four of the first test against Bangladesh at 4 for 161 in their second innings, still 67 runs behind. You're up to date with the latest from the newsroom.
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3: 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No argument about that. I just love a Sunday on Smooth, and the weekend is about to get a boost of fun. 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

0: Oh, Sunday is sounding so good on Smooth, it's Richard here. And if you're celebrating a birthday today, you share it with the Queen of Pop, Madonna. And she's not just celebrating a birthday. Love Sensation from her new album, Confessions 2, has given her her ninth career number one song. And the remix with Kylie was a global number one on iTunes. Incredible. Whether it's a big birthday celebrating with a huge party or a kind of smaller get-together with family, you have yourself a fabulous time. And happy birthday from all of us at Smooth. We'll look after the music. It's a cracker playlist today, so you enjoy. 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
2: Adelaide's traffic on Smooth.
12: In Turingie, there's a pothole causing a hazard on Old Norton Summit Road near Horsnell's Gully Road. Slow going at South Brighton for works on Brighton Road near Lewis Street. Speeds are at 40 for citybound. And Gorge Road is closed between Athelstan and Corkscrew Road due to a rock slide, so detour via Montacute Road to get around that. Cloudy today, heading for a top of 16. Right now it's 14 degrees. See any dramas or delays, call the traffic hotline direct, 1300 595 937. That's the latest traffic on Smooth FM Adelaide.
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0: I am so happy you were here for that song. Good, wasn't it? Good, great, yeah. Richard Wilkins here on Smooth, continuing to do what we do best with songs to make the weekend special. 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
16: Look out for works in South Brighton on Brighton Road near Lewis Street. Speeds are at 40 for citybound. South Road is down to one lane in both directions between Richmond Road and Anzac Highway, so expect delays there. And Gorge Road is closed between Athelstan and Corkscrew Road due to a rock slide, so detour via Montacute Road to get around that. Cloudy today, and right now it's reached today's top of 16 degrees. See any dramas or delays, call the traffic hotline direct, 1300 595 937. That's the latest traffic on Smooth FM Adelaide.
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17: Hello, I'm Melanie Scott. The Prime Minister has unveiled Australia's biggest gun buyback scheme in decades, with the Commonwealth and the New South Wales governments funding the removal of up to 270,000 restricted and surplus firearms from November. The buyback expands reforms introduced after the Bondi terror attack, including new laws that limit most gun owners in New South Wales to 4 licensed firearms. Anthony Albanese says it's about doing everything possible to prevent a future massacre.
18: There are more guns in Australia today than there were at the time of dealing with the Port Arthur gun buyback that occurred under the Howard government. This is about strengthening Australia's gun laws and keeping our community safer.
17: Tensions in the Middle East have flared after a third commercial vessel linked to the United Arab Emirates was attacked in the shipping Strait of Hormuz. The UAE government is accusing Iran's Revolutionary Guard of piracy, describing the attack as a violation of international law. At least 47 people have been killed after an offshore earthquake near Indonesia's Flores Island. The magnitude 7.7 tremor has flattened buildings and left thousands still unaccounted for. The Department of Foreign Affairs says it's still working to determine if any Australians are involved. New data reveals senior bosses in Australia are using artificial intelligence far more frequently than their junior colleagues. And Bluey fans have finally got their first look at the Bluey movie, with Disney dropping a teaser trailer at D23. The big screen debut features a brand new 3D animation style.

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2: 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Are you ready? 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

0: Oh, the music really is sounding great today, isn't it? Richard here on Smooth. The Logies are on tonight in Sydney Town. Robert Irwin is hosting. I'm sure he'll do a terrific job. All the best for it, Robert. He's also nominated for a Gold Logie, along with my friend and colleague, Ali Langdon. I'd love to see Ali get it. Julia Morris is in there, Lisa Miller-Poe, Todd Woodbridge, for his wonderful sports work and the Tipping Point show, of course. And Sam Pang will be nominated for gold. It's going to be a great show, I'm sure. Got myself a brand new red velvet double-breasted jacket. I hope I fit into it okay. We have a star-studded lineup coming up. More Smooth favourites on the way after a quick break.
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11: Adelaide's traffic on Smooth. In Hope Valley, there's a crash at the Reservoir Road Grand Junction Road intersection. In Turingi, a pothole causing a hazard on Old Norton Summit Road near Horsnell's Gully Road. And slow going in South Brighton for works on Brighton Road near Lewis Street. Speeds are down to 40 for city bound. Slow down for a speed camera, Military Road, Henley Beach. Cloudy, and right now it's reached today's top of 16 degrees. See any dramas or delays, call the traffic hotline direct, 1300 595 937. That's the latest traffic on Smooth FM Adelaide.
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0: Ah, we are winning with that song. I needed that. Richard here. Thank you for your company today. I hope the weekend has delivered for you. Smooth is going to join the party with an absolute ripper coming up next.
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17: Adelaide's traffic on Smooth.
18: Slow going for works in South Brighton on Brighton Road near Lewis Street. Speeds are at 40 for City Bound. Gorge Road is closed between Athelstan and Corkscrew Road due to a rock slide, so detour via Montacute Road to get around that. And South Road is down to one lane in both directions between Richmond Road and Anzac Highway, causing delays there. The forecast, cloudy, and right now it's reached today's top of 16 degrees. See any dramas or delays, call the traffic hotline direct, 1300 595 937. That's the latest traffic on Smooth FM Adelaide.
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8: The Nationals will move to scratch.

0: At least 11 people have reportedly been killed in Israeli airstrikes across southern Lebanon. The Israeli military claims the strikes targeted a Hezbollah headquarters in response to a drone attack that injured three Israeli soldiers. Lebanese officials are labelling the raids as a direct attack on civilians. The United Arab Emirates is condemning Iran for a third strike on state-owned oil tanker transiting the Strait of Hormuz. Commercial shipping through the vital energy corridor is restricted, with maritime bodies warning strikes on neutral vessels are a breach of international law. Industry groups are welcoming a $400 million government package to get more electric freight trucks on Australian roads. State and territory treasurers have agreed to exempt zero-emission vehicles from delivery noise curfews. Electric Vehicle Council Chief Executive Julie Del Vecchio says the reforms will drive a major boost to the broader economy.
1: Really importantly, heavy vehicle reform can boost Australia's productivity by up to $4.4 billion a year. And that involves removing some of the barriers that have been really holding back electric trucks.
0: And fans have lined the streets of a seaside Welsh village to farewell the legendary singer Bonnie Tyler. The pop star died in hospital last month, aged 75.
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0: Updating sport, West Coast are looking to make it 2 from 2 against GWS when they clash in Sydney later today. The AFLW match between the Eagles and GWS takes place as well. Collingwood and the Hawks tied 92 points all, the first double draw in a single season by the same two teams in the game's history. Manchester United's pre-season woes have continued following a 4-2 defeat to AC Milan in their final match before the Premier League begins, and Novak Djokovic is out of the Cincinnati Masters. You're up to date with the latest from the newsroom.
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4: 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If you're getting organised for Monday, remember to start the week listening to the More Music Breakfast Show with Kelly Golding from 5:30. 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All right, let's roll into Sunday afternoon feeling good. 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

0: More music, less talk on Smooth. It's Richard here. I got to say, I was a school teacher once upon a time, a long time ago. Very noble profession, school teaching, and we love our teachers here on Smooth, and we're sending all the best to everyone getting ready for Book Week. The theme is, of course, Symphony of Stories. If you're getting organised for that, do you have a costume sorted for the kids? School activities, parades, author visits, classroom activities, so much going on, it's wonderful. Reading is absolute brain food, and it's such a good habit to get into. You can, of course, always rely on the music for inspiration, and we have plenty more favourites on the way right here on Smooth.
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0: go. That's how you do a Sunday on Smooth. Richard signing off. Always a pleasure to keep you company. Thank you for it. I'm handing over to David Campbell, and I'll be back on Smooth next weekend from 10 a.m. Till then, be good, be kind, and be careful. 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
10: Watch out for a pothole causing a hazard on Old Norton Summit Road near Horsnell's Gully Road. Also works in South Brighton, Brighton Road near Lewis Street. Citybound down to 40k's an hour through until 4pm and it's slow going there. Also delays South Road down to one lane in both directions between Richmond Road and Anzac Highway. Showers possible tomorrow, reaching 19 degrees. See any dramas or delays, call the traffic hotline direct 1300 595 937. That's the latest traffic on Smooth FM Adelaide.
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11: 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Let me tell you, my friends, it's about to get even better. He's got a show coming to Broadway very soon. So let's kick things off with Prince. It's 1999. 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

0: That's for all the solo Gen X dads out there. You know the ones. You know who you are. You love it in your Kias or your Subarus. Simply Red and Fairground. It is David Campbell here, a fellow Gen Xer on Smooth. I tell you what, though, the movies are going off at the moment. Have you seen this one, The End of Oak Street? It's produced by J.J. Abrams. It's set in the 80s, Anne Hathaway, her 45th movie this year, and Ewan McGregor, but it's like a family who wake up and their house is all of a sudden in dinosaur times. Come on! It's getting great reviews. It's a good one. Just a real popcorn fest. I'll be back with some Culture Club coming up next on Smooth.
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0: Oh, I love it. I love that song. It always hits, am I right? It's David Campbell here, hoping you're loving your Sundays on Smooth as much as I am. And if you're about to jump in the car and do a bit of a pickup or a drop-off at a birthday party to Savo, I have the song for you. Get out of the dreams, get into the car. 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
13: At Modbury Heights, there's been a crash on the Golden Way, Golden Grove, just near Grenfell Road. Emergency utility works paradise today affecting Darley Road, Newton Road and St Bernard's Road, just near Foster Avenue. At South Brighton, there are works slowing Brighton Road northbound near Lewis Street till 4pm. And a reminder that Gorge Road is closed due to a rock slide near Merivale Road. Diversion's in place, but there is still access for quarry trucks. Staying cloudy today, top of 16, right now 16 degrees. That's the latest traffic on Smooth FM Adelaide.
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0: Oh, I love it. We can just chill out on the couch with the family all together in one room. It's rare, am I right? And we could do it here at Smooth. Now, if the kids are nagging you because you didn't get Olivia Dean tickets, well, good news. She's announced more Aussie dates. I'm going to play one of hers in a minute. But right now, crack open the Coronas, not the beer. It's a song.
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0: I still love that song, and I still love our Scottish Queen. Sheena Easton, Morning Train there, 9 to 5. It's David Campbell here on Smooth. I got a race soon after this because I'm going to the Logies tonight, and I'm pretty excited because Robert Irwin's hosting. He's the youngest ever host, and what a year he is having. Shout out to Ali Langdon. I hope she gets it tonight, the gold Logie. There's a lot of people out there that could be pipping the post for her, but my fingers are crossed for Ali. All right, Simply the Best is coming up next with some Tina Turner on Smooth.
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0: Oh, I love that one. A little sneaky choice there. I liked it. That's what I wanted on a Sunday Sessions here on Smooth. It is David Campbell here. I'm feeling that you want a bit of Amy Winehouse, and I 100% concur. She is coming up next on Smooth.
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21: Adelaide's traffic on Smooth.
22: Still some delays after a crash at Munnopara. Northbound on Main North Road, it was just near Yulee Road. Traffic has been slow northbound past the shopping area. Emergency utility works continue at Paradise, affecting Darley Road, Newton Road and St Bernard's Road. At South Brighton, work slowing Brighton Road northbound near Lewis Street till 4pm today. And at Modbury Heights, a crash earlier today. The Golden Way, Golden Grove, just near Grenfell Road to be aware of. That's the latest traffic on Smooth FM Adelaide.
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0: If you're staring down a busy diary this week, I know how to start the week just perfectly. Join Kelly G on the More Music Breakfast Show from 5:30. She's got a great playlist. But guys, look at the time. Let's hear it for some Smooth Criminal. Right now it's MJ on Smooth. 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

0: All the Gleeks are loving that one. It's Journey and Don't Stop Believing. It's David Campbell here on Smooth. Before that, we played a bit of Bruno Mars. He wanted to marry somebody out there. But have you heard the new song he's done? So he's doing all these collabs at the moment. And he's done it with this Colombian superstar, Karol G. I'm loving it. It is a total vibe. And he's collab with Hello Kitty for tour merch. So he knows what he's doing. Kawaii to you, Bruno. All right, Laura Branigan's coming up on Smooth.
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0: Oh, that is the end of the Sunday Sesh here on Smooth. It's David Campbell here, hanging out with my theatre buddy Ty Frost, who's coming in next. He's got some Bee Gees, he's got some Mariah, all the hits for you this afternoon. So you're in pretty safe hands, if you don't mind me saying. I'm off to the Logies, but I'll see you next Saturday and Sunday from 1 o'clock. Have a good one. Love you. Bye.
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9: Adelaide's traffic on Smooth.
10: Well, clearing well between the city and the airport on Sir Donald Bradman Drive. Travel time either direction is around 12 minutes. Emergency waterworks as of yesterday. They've kicked off at Paradise. It's affecting Darley Road, Newton Road and St Bernard's Road. A reminder at Campbelltown, Gorge Road is closed due to a rock slide near Merivale Road. Diversions in place. There is still access for quarry trucks. Spot any dramas or delays, call the traffic hotline 1300 595937. That's the latest traffic on Smooth FM Adelaide.
11: 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That is definitely the sweet spot of the weekend. I hope you're nice and relaxed. G'day, it's Ty Frost. We've got more feel-good tunes to play for you. 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

0: 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Smooth FM feels good for the weekend with ABBA and Waterloo. G'day, it's Ty Frost. Thanks for joining me. 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I've got lots of stuff to do for spring cleaning. 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

0: 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It feels good on the weekend. Hello, it's Ty Frost. Thanks for joining me. If you are out and about on the roads, going to check what's going on with the traffic next. 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
11: At Modbury, we have reports of a crash on Northeast Road near Smart Road. Keep an eye out for emergency crews. Also not far from there at Modbury, a breakdown reported on Montague Road near McIntyre Road. At Dry Creek, cars broken down citybound on the north-south motorway. Watch your speed on Military Road at Tennyson. And emergency waterwork repairs continue at Paradise, affecting Darley Road, Newton Road and St Bernard's Road. That's the latest traffic on Smooth FM Adelaide.
0: Really nice to be here for you. 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Feel good songs. G'day, it's Ty Frost. 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

0: Keeping you company right across the weekend with feel-good music. It's Boogie Wonderland, Earth, Wind & Fire for you. It's Smooth FM. Hello, it's Ty Frost. Thank you very much for choosing us to listen to. Nice to have you here. If you're working on a hobby this afternoon, the soundtrack to go along with that. Starship next. Nothing's going to stop us now. 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

0: 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Feel good music for you. Hello, it's Ty Frost. Love getting that one on. So we keep you company for this last few weeks of winter. Yeah, spring just around the corner. I'm looking forward to that helping my garden on my balcony. Really does need the warmer weather and me to pay a bit more attention. More feel-good songs after a quick check of the traffic around town. 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
12: Adelaide's traffic on Smooth.
13: At Modbury, reports of an incident for North East Road and Wright Road and McIntyre Road. Traffic is slowing in all directions there. Gulfview Heights, problems there for McIntyre Road as well, with some minor delays at the intersection with Nelson Road, particularly for the eastbound run. Busy for South Road both ways with works underway. That's affecting traffic both ways around Richmond Road in Keswick and Sir Donald Bradman Drive in Mile End. Elsewhere at Waterloo Corner, the Northern Expressway clear for the outbound run, as is the Princess Highway along Port Wakefield Road. At Lockleys, patchy traffic both ways for Henley Beach Road. That's the latest traffic on Smooth FM Adelaide.
0: Thanks for that. that. If you did just jump into the car, this will get you tapping the steering wheel. Feel good songs. G'day, it's Ty. CC Penison. 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

0: 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Michael Jackson for you. Hello to you if you aren't working tonight, given the time of the evening. You might be helping to feed people. 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
1: Real nice to have you here on a Sunday night. G'day, it's Ty Frost, keeping you company until 9 o'clock. And then, as he is seven nights a week, you're joined by the delightful Cameron Daddo. Back to the tunes now. Here's Diana King.
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0: 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If you leave, hello, it's Ty. The More Music Breakfast Show back tomorrow morning for you. Really great way to kick off the working week. 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
0: Hello, you're with Ty Frost, spending another hour with you before Cameron Daddo pops in at 9 o'clock. And because we're all about more music and less talk, that is heaps of songs you share.
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0: I do like getting a song on with that much joy. It's Smooth FM with more music and less talk. It's a feel-good weekend with Janet Jackson and Luther Vandross. The best things in life are free. I also very much appreciate that very deep voice of Barry White's as well. Hello, it's Ty Frost, keeping you company on a Sunday night. I hope you're well. 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
7: 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We've got Bryan Adams joining us soon. And right now, Tina Turner to kick off the night.
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0: More music, less talk on Smooth with the purplest artist of all time. That's Prince and the most beautiful girl in the world. Shout out to all the parents who've been up sorting book week costumes. Hope it's not too overwhelming. The glitter has not taken over your home. While you sort out those costumes, I'll keep things nice and easy with the music. 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

0: Love that one. And I'm also loving the fact that the countdown to spring is on. Excited for longer days, the warmer temperatures, and of course the fragrance of fresh flowers in the air. So much to look forward to. I'm Cam Datto. I'm also looking forward to playing Mariah Carey next for you on Smooth.
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0: 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Cam Daddo with some love on the way from Whitney Houston. 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

0: So good. That song brought back some memories. That tune was playing in our house a lot. It's Cam Datto on Smooth. If you're heading home from a late yoga class, how good is it to get into those stretches and poses after being out and about over the weekend? Hoping all you need to do now is rest and enjoy the music. Stick around for the Backstreet Boys next.
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0: is just so perfect for this time of night. Callum Scott, Dancing on My Own. Good time to reflect on health and fitness goals for the rest of the year. What do you need? What do you want? More sleep? More stretching? More greens in your diet? All very doable with a little bit of planning. I'm Cam Datto. 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

0: Thanks again for your company. I hope you love the music as much as I did, and that the upcoming week brings abundance and joy for you and yours. Cam Daddo saying good night. We can catch up again tomorrow at 9 p.m. I'd love that. And I'll leave you with this thought from Mick Jagger. If you lose your dreams, you might lose your mind. So keeping that in mind, dream big with us on Smooth. Bye for now.
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4: Good morning and happy Monday. In Parracombe, we have a road closure due to a rock slide on Gordon Road between Pinkerton Gully Road and Merivale Road. Detours are in place. Road plates in use following urgent works. Jepps Cross Grand Junction Road near Main North Road, 40 both ways there. Edges, be sure to check your speed. Glenburn Road and Greenhill Road at Burnside. See any dramas or delays? Call the traffic hotline direct 1300 595 937. That's the latest traffic on Smith FM Adelaide.
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5: Good morning, I'm Maham Kishani. Comedian San Pang has won the Gold Logie for 2026 at last night's annual awards in Sydney. Pang presented with the top award by surprise guest Magda Zabanski. Sam Neill was posthumously awarded the Silver Logie for Best Lead Actor in a Drama, while Deborah Mailman became the first Indigenous person to be inducted into the Hall of Fame. The NDIS Minister has refused to commit to delaying the removal of participants from the scheme until new state-based supports are in place. However, Jenny McAllister says people won't be left without support. All jurisdictions except Queensland have agreed to supports for participants who will be forced off the scheme from 2028. South Australian Premier Peter Malinauskas has seized on a first home buyer loan surge to declare the home ownership dream is achievable again for young families. New data shows a 20.3% jump in first home buyer loan commitments during the June quarter. And violent threats have triggered more than 1,100 lockdowns at public schools in WA last year, according to new Education Department figures. Updating sport. Carlton has locked in its wildcard finals place with a draw against the Western Bulldogs at Marvel Stadium. The final score tied at 82-all. Earlier, GWS was too good for the Eagles in Sydney by 54 points, while the Swans downed Essendon by 36 points. And in cricket, Bangladesh has completed a historic test victory over Australia, beating the hosts by 9 wickets in the first test in Darwin.
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5: A shower or two with tops of 18. Showers increasing tomorrow, 19. Showers easing Wednesday, partly cloudy Thursday. And that's the latest on Smooth.
6: Thanks, Mom. Good morning. It is the More Music Breakfast Show for Monday. Hope you had a wonderful weekend. Not too tired if you stayed up to watch the Logies like me last night. I've got lots of feel-good music to help get the morning started. 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
5: In Paracombe, roads are closed due to a rock slide on Gorge Road between Pinkerton Gully Road and Merivale Road. Detours are in place. Road plates in use following urgent works. Sheriff's Cross Grand Junction Road near Main North Road. Speeds at 40 affecting both ways there. 40 both ways for ongoing works. Continuing later this morning, Penfield Warmer Road near Argent Road and Plimpton on Cross Road near Maynard Road. See any dramas or delays? Call the traffic hotline direct 1300 595 937. That's the latest traffic on Smith FM Adelaide.
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6: Good morning, I'm Maham Kashani. TV's Night of Nights has wrapped up with Sam Pang taking home the Gold Logie for Most Popular Personality on Australian Television. The comedian presented the top award by Magda Szubanski. Sam Neill was posthumously awarded with the Silver Logie for Best Lead Actor in a Drama, while Deborah Mailman became the first Indigenous person to be inducted into the Hall of Fame. Voters have condemned the Albanese government's handling of immigration policy, with 54% agreeing the government is running the portfolio in an unplanned way, according to the latest poll. This comes as Labor prepares to unveil in the next fortnight tougher rules on visa overstays and dodgy asylum claims. The WA government says it will do everything it can to protect the state's share of the GST. Premier Roger Cook has posted a letter on social media asking the PM to maintain the current GST arrangement after an interim report from the Productivity Commission found the agreement is costly and an inequitable mistake. And an estimated 1.7 million Australians aren't protected against measles, putting the country at risk of more outbreaks. That's according to new analysis from the Peak Immunisation Research Organisation, which will release a paper today. Updating sport. Carlton has secured a wildcard finals place with an 82-all draw against the Bulldogs at Marvel Stadium. Elsewhere, GWS downed the Eagles by 54 points, while the Swans beat the Bombers by 36 points. And Alex Diminor and Rinky Hitchikata are through to the round of 32 at the Cincinnati Tennis Open.
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6: A shower or two with tops of 18. Showers increasing tomorrow, 19. Showers easing Wednesday, partly cloudy Thursday. And that's the latest on Smooth.
7: 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It is the More Music Breakfast Show on Smooth Adelaide. Welcome to Monday. It's Kelly Golding here. Great to have your company. Lots of feel-good music on the way this morning. Can't wait to get into it. Here's Our Hearts. 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

0: 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It is the More Music Breakfast Show. Rhiannon at Fleetwood Mac. It's Kelly Godding here. Great to have your company this morning. A little tired. Sat up and watched all the Lokis last night. Wasn't Robert Irwin brilliant as a host? I thought so. We'll check the roads. 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
2: Got ourselves a road closure due to a rock slide in Paracombe Gorge Road between Pinkerton Gully Road and Merivale. Road detours are in place. Road plates in use following urgent works. Jepps Cross Grand Junction Road near Main North Road speeds at 40, affecting both ways there. 40 outbound for ongoing works later in Vinton on Crittenton Road, both ways Plimpton Cross Road near Maynard Road, and a speed trap McGill Road, McGill. See any dramas or delays, call the traffic hotline direct 1300 595 937. That's the latest traffic on Smith FM Adelaide.

0: 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Vanessa Carlton, 1,000 miles for your Monday. Great to have your company. Kelly Golding here. A shower or two, 18 degrees today. We'll have more details next on the week's weather with Maham, then Ace of Base, The Sign after 6:30.
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15: Watch out for a road closure in Paracombe due to a rock slide on Gorge Road between Pickett and Gully Road and Merivale Road. Detours are in place there. Road plates and news following urgent works in Jepps Cross Grand Junction Road near Main North Road 40 both ways. Same for works continuing later outbound Findon on Crittenden Road. And just be sure to check your speed. McGill Road, McGill and Stradbroke Road, Ross Trevor. See any dramas or delays, call the traffic hotline direct 1300 595 937. That's the latest traffic on Smith FM Adelaide.
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16: Good morning, I'm Maham Kashani. Sam Pang has taken out the top honour at last night's 2026 Logie Awards. He won the Gold Logie for his work on Have You Been Paying Attention and The Front Bar. In his acceptance speech on 7, Pang says it's a surreal feeling.
17: You're watching television in this country and you just never think you're going to be on it. It's a wonderful industry, it's a wonderful world, it's full of talented people and amazing programs.
16: Comedian Magda Zabanski making a surprise appearance to announce Pang as the winner. Deborah Malman became the first Indigenous person to be inducted into the Hall of Fame. Voters have marked down Labor on its immigration policy in the latest polls, with 54% agreeing the government is running the portfolio in an unplanned way. This comes as Labor prepares to unveil tougher rules on visa overstayers and dodgy asylum claims in the next fortnight. While core support for Labor, the Coalition and One Nation remained unchanged over the last month, with the government recording a primary vote of 28%, the opposition on 23% and Pauline Hanson's party on 26%. South Australia has recorded a 20% surge in first home buyer loans during the June quarter, defying a national downturn. New figures show a 23% increase compared to the same period last year, with Premier Peter Malinauskas declaring the ownership dream achievable again for young families. He argues scrapping stamp duty for first home buyers on new builds is driving the trend, but opposition leader Ashton Hearn says it's the worst time to be a first home buyer in more than half a century because of dwindling housing supply. And Queenslanders will have daily access to Kuala Lumpur from October, with Malaysia Airlines increasing Brisbane's services and introducing its new Airbus on the route. The airline will increase from 5 to 6 services a week from Sunday before moving to daily flights from October 25. Updating sport. Carlton has held on to seal a wild card final spot after finishing level with the Western Bulldogs at 82 apiece. Elsewhere, GWS kept its hopes alive with a 54-point win over West Coast in Sydney, while the Swans downed the Bombers by 36 points. Meanwhile, Jacob Van Ruyen's season is hanging by a thread after the Melbourne forward received a hefty ban for the high hit that concussed Port Adelaide defender Alia Alia on Saturday. And in tennis, Aussies Alex de Minaur and Rinki Hijikata have progressed to the round of 32 at the Cincinnati Open.
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16: A shower or two with tops of 18. Showers increasing tomorrow 19. Showers easing Wednesday. Partly cloudy Thursday. And that's the latest on Smooth.
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0: Feeling good on Smooth, setting fire to the rain. Adele for your Monday. It's Kelly Golding here playing more music and less talk. It is 6:46. We will check the roads if you're on them now. I've got Boney M. Sunny for the drive. Aretha Franklin on the way too.
1: Adelaide's traffic on Smooth.
2: We have a road closure in place in Parracombe due to a rock slide on Gorge Road between Pinkerton Gully Road and Merivale Road. Detours are in place there. Road plates in use following urgent works. Chepps Cross, Grand Junction Road near Main North Road, 40 both ways, 60 both ways for ongoing works. Penfield Gardens, that's on Heaslip Road near Byer Road. And just be sure to check your speed. Shepherdson Road, Parafield Gardens. See any dramas or delays? Call the traffic hotline direct 1300 595 937. That's the latest traffic on Smith FM Adelaide.

0: 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Kelly Golding playing more music and Less Talk for your Monday morning. Great to have your company this morning. Hopefully you're not too tired if you stayed up and watched the Logies last night. Maham will have all the details next in the 7 o'clock news. Heading for 18 degrees today.
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1: Adelaide's traffic on Smooth.
15: Watch out for a crash in Modbury on Northeast Road near Smart Road. Roads closed due to a rock slide in Paracombe Gorge Road between Pinkerton Gully Road and Merivale Road. That has detours in place there. Road plates in use following urgent works in Jepps Cross Grand Junction Road near Main North Road. That has speeds at 40 affecting both ways there. Check your speed, Main North Road, Blakeview and Rundle Street, Kent Town. See any dramas or delays, call the traffic hotline direct 1300 595 937. That's the latest traffic on Smith FM Adelaide.
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16: Good morning, I'm Mahan Kashani. Beloved comedian Magda Zabanski has made her first public appearance since undergoing treatment for cancer, taking part in a surprise skit at last night's Logies, Zabanski receiving a standing ovation from the crowd as she appeared in character as Sharon Streslecki.
17: I'm not crying, I've just got something in my eye.
18: Okay, first day at Australia Zoo, how'd it go?
17: Yeah, no, good.
18: Good.
16: Sam Pang won this year's Gold Logie, while Sam Neill was awarded a posthumous Silver Logie for Best Lead Actor in a Drama. The latest opinion poll reveals more than half of voters think Labor's management of immigration policy isn't carefully planned. The findings in the Resolve Political Monitor come as the Albanese government prepares to unveil tougher rules on visa overstayers and dodgy asylum claims in the next fortnight. The WA government says it will do everything it can to protect the state's share of the GST. Premier Roger Cook has asked the PM to maintain the current GST arrangement after an interim report from the Productivity Commission found the agreement is costly. A new study has found an estimated 1.7 million Aussies are susceptible to catching measles, according to 2019 data. And hundreds of fans have lined the streets of a seaside Welsh village to bid farewell to late singer Bonnie Tyler as her coffin was brought home. Updating sport. Carlton has secured a wildcard finals place with an 82-all draw against the Bulldogs at Marvel Stadium. Elsewhere, GWS down the Eagles by 54 points, while the Swans beat the Bombers by 36 points. And Alex Diminor and Rinky Hijikata are through to the round of 32 at the Cincinnati Tennis Open.
1: Smooth weather.
16: A shower or two with tops of 18. Showers increasing tomorrow, 19. Showers easing Wednesday, partly cloudy Thursday. And that's the latest on Smooth.
0: Thanks, Mohammed. It's the More Music Breakfast Show. Kelly Godding this morning. Great to see Magda on the TV last night. Robert Irwin did a great job at the Logies. And also nice to go down the country practice memory lane, don't you think? Let's get into the music this morning. Michael Jackson on Smooth.
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0: Feeling good on Smooth, nice bright one to start a Monday morning. Honey, Honey, ABBA and the Cranberries Dreams in there too. Great one if you're in the car driving. Do love that song up loud on the freeway. We'll check the roads in a sec. Back soon with Nick Kershaw on Smooth, heading for a top of 18 with a shower or two today.
1: Adelaide's traffic on Smooth.
2: For that drive into work, we have a crash in Modbury on Northeast Road near Smart Road. Roads are closed due to a rock slide. Paracombe Gorge Road between Pinkerton Gully Road and Merivale Road. Detours are in place. Road plates in use following urgent works. Chepps Cross Grand Junction Road near Main North Road. That has speeds at 40 affecting both ways there. And just be sure to check your speed. Glenburn Road and Greenhill Road at Burnside. See any dramas or delays, call the traffic hotline direct 1300 595 937. That's the latest traffic on Smith FM Adelaide.

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1: Traffic on Smooth.
12: For that drive into work, we have a crash in Modbury on Northeast Road near Smart Road. Roads are closed due to a rock slide in Paracombe Gorge Road between Pickett and Gully Road and Merivale Road. Detours are in place. Road plates in use following urgent works. Jepps Cross Grand Junction Road near Main North Road. That is speeds at 40 both ways. And just be sure to check your speed. Shepparton Road, Parafield Gardens. See any dramas or delays, call the traffic hotline direct 1300 595 937. That's the latest traffic on Smith FM Adelaide.
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13: Good morning, I'm Maham Ghoshani. The NDIS minister has refused to commit to delaying the removal of participants from the scheme until new state-based supports are in place. However, Jenny McAllister says people won't be left without support. All jurisdictions except Queensland have agreed to supports for participants who'll be forced off the scheme from 2028. Senator McAllister says there's no need to contemplate delay at this stage, given the work already underway with states and territories to meet that deadline. South Australian Premier Peter Malinauskas has seized on a first home buyer loan surge to declare the ownership dream is achievable again for young families. New data shows a 20.3% jump in first home buyer loan commitments during the June quarter, a 23% increase compared to the same period in 2025, which Mr. Malinauskas argues is linked to scrapping stamp duty on new builds. Violent threats have triggered more than 1,100 lockdowns at public schools in WA last year. New Education Department figures show the number of students forced to shelter in their classrooms has more than doubled since 2017, with the majority of lockdown incidents due to threats, including physical assault or cyber threats. And comedian Sam Pang has won the Gold Logie for 2026 at last night's annual awards in Sydney. Pang presented with the top award by surprise guest Magda Zabanski, dressed as Sharon Strzelecki. Sam Neill was posthumously awarded the Silver Logie for Best Lead Actor in a Drama, while Deborah Mailman became the first Indigenous person to be inducted into the Hall of Fame. Updating sport. Carlton has locked its wildcard finals place with a draw against the Western Bulldogs at Marvel Stadium. The final score tied at 82 all. Earlier, GWS was too good for the Eagles in Sydney, winning by 54 points, while the Swans downed Essendon by 36 points. And Test captain Pat Cummins says there's a concerning trend of the Aussie batters struggling to post big partnerships, with openers Jake Weatherald and Manus Labuschagne under pressure to hold their spots. It follows Australia's unprecedented 9-wicket loss to Bangladesh in the first test in Darwin.
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13: A shower or two with tops of 18. Showers increasing tomorrow 19. Showers easing Wednesday. Partly cloudy Thursday. And that's the latest on Smooth.
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0: Feeling good on Smooth. Nice way to do it for your Monday morning. Brian Adams, Summer of 69. Kelly Golding here playing more music and less talk. He's coming back to Adelaide next year. Have you got your tickets? Playing at the Adelaide Entertainment Centre on March 4. You can jump online, tickettech.com.au. Brian Adams was my first concert. It was awesome. Never forget your first concert, do you? A lot of fun. This time he's with Natalie Imbruglia. Would love to see her live. 18 degrees with a shower or two in Adelaide today. Let's check those roads.
1: Adelaide's traffic on Smooth.
2: In Modbury, a crash on Northeast Road near Smart Road. One lane is closed, affecting city down there. Roads are closed due to a rock slide in Paracombe Gorge Road between Pinkerton Gully Road and Merivale Road. Got detours in place there, and road plates in use following urgent works. Jeff's Cross Grand Junction Road near Main North Road. That is speeds at 40, affecting both ways. Check your speed, Main North Road, Lakeview. See any dramas or delays? Call the traffic hotline direct 1300 595 937. That's the latest traffic on Smith FM Adelaide.

0: Feeling good on Smooth, Jamiroquai, firing us up for our Monday morning on the More Music Breakfast Show. Hi, it's Kelly Golding here. You might need that if you stayed up and watched the Logies last night, 11:45 finish. It was very late. My eyes sting this morning. What about yours? Sam Pang taking home the gold Logie. Robert Irwin doing a great job hosting. News is next. Mahum will have all the details. Heading for 18 in Adelaide today.
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1: Adelaide's traffic on Smooth.
15: got ourselves a crash at the moment in Virginia, Penfield Road at King Road. Also, Modbury Northeast Road near Smart Road. One lane is closed, city bound. Roads closed due to a rock slide in Paracombe Gorge Road between Pinkerton Gully Road and Merivale Road. Detours are in place. Road plates in use following urgent works. Chepps Cross Grand Junction Road near Main North Road. That is speeds at 40, affecting both ways there. See any dramas or delays? Call the traffic hotline direct 1300 595 937. That's the latest traffic on Smith FM Adelaide.
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17: Good morning, I'm Maham Kashani. Voters have condemned the Albanese government's handling of immigration policy, with 54% agreeing the government is running the portfolio in an unplanned way, according to the latest poll. This comes as Labor prepares to unveil in the next fortnight tougher rules on visa overstays and dodgy asylum claims. The Resolve Political Monitor also shows core support for Labor, the Coalition and One Nation remained unchanged over the last month, with the government recording a primary vote of 28%, the opposition steady on 23% and Pauline Hanson's party on 26%. Coles and Woolworths have conducted early trials of facial recognition technology in an effort to curb soaring crime incidents in their stores. The trials are part of broader moves across the retail sector to assess how to use the technology to protect staff. The WA government says it will do everything it can to protect the state's share of the GST. Premier Roger Cook has posted a letter on social media asking the PM to maintain the current GST arrangement after an interim report from the Productivity Commission found the agreement is costly and an inequitable mistake. A new study has found an estimated 1.7 million Australians are susceptible to catching measles, according to 2019 data. The paper to be published today says susceptibility was high for key groups of Australians born from the late 1970s onwards. And TV's Night of Nights has wrapped up, with Sam Pang taking home the Gold Logie for most popular personality on Australian television. Sam Neill was posthumously awarded with the Silver Logie for Best Lead Actor in a Drama, while Deborah Mailman became the first Indigenous person to be inducted into the Hall of Fame. Updating sport. Round 23 of the AFL has wrapped up, with Carlton securing a wildcard finals place after finishing level with the Western Bulldogs at 82 apiece. Elsewhere, the Giants down the Eagles by 54 points and the Swans beat the Bombers by 36 points. And Aussie tennis star Alex de Minaur has moved into the round of 32 at the Cincinnati Open following a three-set win over his French opponent. Rinki Hijikata is also through, while James Duckworth has been knocked out.
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17: A shower or two with tops of 18. Showers increasing tomorrow, 19. Showers easing Wednesday, partly cloudy Thursday. And that's the latest on Smooth.
0: Thanks, Maham. Good morning. If you're on the way to school drop off or into the office this morning, I have got all your favourites for the drive in. The Bee Gees very soon. It's like a prayer now. This is Madonna on Smooth.
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0: Feeling good on Smooth. Mark Morrison, Return of the Mac for your Monday morning. Kelly Golding here playing more music and less talk. Shower 2 today, 18 degrees. Nice calm morning out there. Showers increasing tomorrow and 19. Fining up on Thursday. We'll check the roads. Hope you're having a nice start to your morning. Kate Bush on the way next.
1: Adelaide's traffic on Smooth.
2: For that drive into work, we have a crash in Virginia on Penfield Road at King Road. Also, Modbury Northeast Road near Smart Road. One lane is closed. City down there with tows en route for that one. Roads are closed due to a rock slide, Paracombe Gorge Road between Pinkerton Gully Road and Merivale Road. Detours are in place there and road plates in use. Jepps Cross following urgent works. It's Grand Junction Road near Main North Road. 40 both ways. See any dramas or delays? Call the traffic hotline direct 1300 595 937. That's the latest traffic on Smith FM Adelaide.

0: Feeling good on Smooth with Beyonce, Love on Top for your Monday. It is the More Music Breakfast Show with Kelly Golding for the 17th of August. Welcome to it. I have a feeling this date's important somehow and I can't work out why. I think I've forgotten something. Does that happen to you? Anyway, news is next. Back soon with more music.
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1: Adelaide's traffic on Smooth.
17: Got a couple of crashes out there for that drive into work. Modbury on Northeast Road near Smart Road. One lane is closed citybound. Another one, Virginia Penfield Road at King Road. Roads closed due to a rock slide. Paracombe Gorge Road between Pickett and Gully Road at Merivale Road. Detours are in place there. First Watermain, Glen Osmond Road near Queens Lane. And road plates are in use following urgent works. Jepps Cross Grand Junction Road near Main North Road. 40 both ways. See any dramas or delays? Call the traffic hotline direct 1300 595 937. That's the latest traffic on Smith FM Adelaide.
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0: Good morning, I'm Maham Kashani. Labor has fallen out of favor with Aussie voters when it comes to handling immigration policy, with a new poll revealing more than half don't believe the portfolio is being managed carefully. This comes even as the government prepares to unveil tougher rules on visa overstayers and dodgy asylum claims in the next fortnight. While the mining industry is resisting the government's push to slash migration, warning Australia needs a steady flow of workers to deliver a pipeline of projects. A record number of fraudsters operating within the NDIS have been banned. More than 100 individuals and providers have been booted from the scheme between April and June this year, while the registration of about 450 current providers were also revoked. It comes as negotiations between the government and the coalition on its planned NDIS overhaul are expected to continue this week. South Australia has recorded a 20% surge in first home buyer loans during the June quarter, defying a national downturn. New figures show a 23% increase compared to the same period last year, with Premier Peter Malinauskas declaring the ownership dream achievable again for young families. Queenslanders will have daily access to Kuala Lumpur from October, with Malaysia Airlines increasing Brisbane services and introducing its new Airbus on the route. And Sam Pang has taken out the top honour at last night's 2026 Logie Awards. He won the gold Logie for his work on Have You Been Paying Attention and The Front Bar. In his acceptance speech on Seven, Pang says it's a surreal feeling.
18: You're watching television in this country and you just never think you're going to be on it. It's a wonderful industry, it's a wonderful world, it's full of talented people and amazing programs.
0: Comedian Magda Zabanski making a surprise appearance to announce Pang as the winner. Deborah Mailman became the first Indigenous person to be inducted into the Hall of Fame. Updating sport. Carlton has held on to seal a wild card final spot after finishing level with the Western Bulldogs at 82 apiece. Elsewhere, GWS kept its hopes alive with a 54-point win over West Coast in Sydney, while the Swans downed the Bombers by 36 points. Meanwhile, Jacob Van Ruyen's season is hanging by a thread after the Melbourne forward received a hefty ban for the high hit that concussed Port Adelaide defender Alia Alia on Saturday. And in tennis, Aussies Alex de Minaur and Rinky Hijikata have progressed to the round of 32 at the Cincinnati Open.
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0: A shower or two with tops of 18. Showers increasing tomorrow, 19. Showers easing Wednesday, partly cloudy Thursday. And that's the latest on Smooth.
19: Thanks, Maha. But some more music breakfast show with the Spice Girls.

0: Kiki D, Elton John for your Monday morning for the drive into work. Don't go breaking my heart on Smooth. Playing more music and less talk for breakfast. Great to have your company this morning. A shower or two, 18 degrees in Adelaide today. It's a nice morning out there. Hope the drive into work's going well. We'll check the roads in a sec. George Michael too funky next.
1: Adelaide's traffic on Smooth.
2: Got a couple of crashes out there for that drive into work. Modbury on Northeast Road near Smart Road. One lane is closed city bound. Another one, Virginia Penfield Road at King Road. Roads closed due to a rock slide. Paracombe Gorge Road between Pickett and Gully Road at Merivale Road. Detours are in place there. First Watermain, Glen Osmond Road near Queens Lane. And road plates are in use following urgent works. Jepps Cross Grand Junction Road near Main North Road, 40 both ways. See any dramas or delays? Call the traffic hotline direct 1300 595 937. That's the latest traffic on Smith FM Adelaide.

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1: Adelaide's traffic on Smooth.
13: Morning there. Two car smash at Torrendale to look out for this morning. Henley Beach Road near Holbrooks Road. Another crash at Virginia. Penfield Road at Kings Road. And a two-car prank at Montbury to look out for. Northeast Road at Smart Road. Boost Waterman at Glen Osmond this morning. Glen Osmond Road near Queens Lane. Another boost at Cheltenham. Port Road near Old Port Road. And a camera today, Green Hill Road, Burnside. Sydney dramas or delays? Call the traffic on Lane Direct. 1300 595 1037. That's the latest traffic on Smooth FM Adelaide.
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6: Good morning, I'm Maham Kashani. The latest opinion poll reveals more than half of voters think Labor's management of immigration policy isn't carefully planned. The findings and the resolve from Political Monitor come as the Albanese government prepares to unveil tougher rules on visa overstayers and dodgy asylum claims in the next fortnight. Coles and Woolworths have trialled facial recognition technology to help reduce crime and violent incidents in their stores. The retail sector is assessing how to use the technology to protect staff. The WA government says it will do everything it can to protect the state's share of the GST. Premier Roger Cook has posted a letter on social media asking the PM to maintain the current GST arrangement after an interim report from the Productivity Commission found the agreement is costly and inequitable. And new studies found an estimated 1.7 million Australians are susceptible to catching measles, according to 2019 data. The paper to be published today says susceptibility was high for key groups of Australians born from the late 1970s onwards. And there was a standing ovation for Aussie comedy icon Magda Zabanski as she appeared on stage to present the Gold Logie at last night's awards. Zabanski awarding the top gong to comedian Sam Pang, voted as Australian TV's most popular personality.
14: I'm not crying, I've just got something in my eye.
15: Okay, first day at Australia Zoo. How'd it go?
14: Yeah, no, good. Good.
15: Good.
14: Yep.
6: While Deborah Mailman, Andrew Denton and A Country Practice were inducted into the Hall of Fame. Updating sport. Carlton has locked its wildcard finals place with a draw against the Western Bulldogs at Marvel Stadium. The final score tied at 82 all. Earlier, GWS was too good for the Eagles in Sydney, winning by 54 points, while the Swans downed Essendon by 36 points. And Test captain Pat Cummins says there's a concerning trend of the Aussie batters struggling to post big partnerships, with openers Jake Weatherald and Manus Labuschagne under pressure to hold their spots. It follows Australia's unprecedented 9-wicket loss to Bangladesh in the first test in Darwin.
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6: A shower or two with tops of 18. Showers increasing tomorrow, 19. Showers easing Wednesday, partly cloudy Thursday. And that's the latest on Smooth.
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1: I've heard people say that too much of anything is not good for you, baby. But I don't know if